0: What up, Mo?
1: What up?
0: You know it's your girl, KC.
1: Oh, hey.
0: I've been thinking about this guy I really feel a lot, and...
1: Yeah?
0: Everything that he's been through, I just want him to trust me.
1: He should.
0: I'll never hurt him, but...
1: But what?
0: You know.
1: Love. If he loves you, he needs to show you that he loves you.

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0: Your life in the daytime is over. 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I'm watching you. 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You know your little homies? 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

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I want to know. That's very quiet now. You've got to be a lot louder. I want you to show me. 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I know you can show me. Let's hear it.

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Zanja, Alpha Kelsis. 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